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0: Well, here we are, almost safely through the first hour of Rockabilly Mood Swing. A long set of music there, Make Hay While the Sun Shines, from the Slapbacks. And You Need a Little Dirt to Make the Grass Grow, from the Kokomo Kings. Well, the sun is shining and we gotta...
1: That's like almost like Flower Day songs.
0: Get our plants situated. The Things You Make Me Do from Devil Doll was in there. Also, Jane Rose and the Dead End Boys with You Makes Me Want to Sin. We had X, the band X, with Make the Music Go Bang. The Amazing Crowns with Minute with the Maker. And Make That Move started that set off from the Rockets.
1: Rockets.
0: So we were dancing around, then we were outside digging in the dirt and all kind of stuff in between. We will have our traditional favorite feature of the week at the top of the hour. The Moondog is back here to present it his own self.
1: I am?
0: You really? Are.
1: Oh, okay. I thought I was absent.
0: Oh, no, you're here.
1: Okay.
0: You're present. You're present.
1: That means we got a quorum?
0: Well, there's... You're here, and
1: yeah.
0: I'm here.
1: And we're
0: Doesn't
1: here.
0: That
1: it's
0: make our it time. Our time?
1: Mm-hmm. All right, then. That's all I
0: Thank you, Mr.
1: Know.
0: Hand. Let's go ahead and sneak a couple more songs in before the top of the hour.
1: All right, then.
0: There's one of our favorites from Jack Smith and the Rockabilly Planet coming your way. I think. If I can figure out how these buttons work again.

0: Charlie Crockett, Make Way for a Better Man. And before that, Jack Smith and the Rockabilly Planet, Don't Make This Harder Than It Has to Be.
1: Not even close.
0: Now we are in the pit with Dick Dale as we have crossed over the demarcation line from the 5 p.m. hour into the 6 p.m. hour, just a moment or two past 6 p.m. in beautiful Midtown, Kansas City. And you are tuned to
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0: And that means it is time for the second hour of Rockabilly Mood Swing, being led off by our favorite feature of the week.
1: It is time for the 6 o'clock truck stop, where almost each and every week I tip my trucker hat to the men, women, and children toting that load in around the greater metropolitan area and across this big old U.S. of A.
0: Whew!
1: A lot of stuff happening there.
0: Yeah, it is.
1: Slowdowns, breakdowns, road construction.
0: Sometimes
1: a lot
0: people,
1: of stuff happening
0: there's
1: there.
0: A lot. There's a
1: there's water over the road. There's tornadoes over the road. There's tornadoes and water over the road. There's no road sometimes.
0: And if there is a road, it's surrounded and blockaded by orange cones everywhere.
1: Like
0: giant
1: cone
0: flashing
1: island.
0: Arrows. This lane closed. Nope. Now this lane's closed.
1: Well, you know what we need to fix this?
0: A big old crowbar.
1: Possibly. We'll see if BR-541,
0: no.
1: BR-549 has
0: There you
1: one.
0: Go. I think he had a missed dial there.
1: You've reached the wrong number.
0: We're sorry. Your call cannot be connected. All righty. Let's give her a spin.

0: Lord Almighty broke down south of Dallas. For Mr. Junior Brown. Before that, Dale Watson was hanging out with me and Freddie and Jake. And 18 Wheels and a Crowbar will get you right straight to BR549. Three great truck driving songs, 6 p.m. Friday afternoon, May Day. What else do you need?
1: We just need a little bit more music to carry us through up to 7 p.m. when Mike Lytle and The Real Deal will take over.
0: Yeah, I always like when he has The Real Dull Show.
1: Real Deal.
0: Dull.
1: Deal.
0: Oh, okay. That's what I was saying. I got a cold.
1: You can find out all the great programming that we've got headed your way by checking out our website,
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0: Mersey Dotes and Dozy Dotes.
1: And little apps.
0: The Ivy.
1: Yes, it's time for another round of cold meds. Be careful out there, kids.
0: You're slip into the green coma.
1: We'll take care of that when we get our perimeter secured, so as not to endanger ourselves or others. Meanwhile, let's just go ahead and keep this May Day rolling here. What do I even have coming up?
0: Songs about May, songs about day, songs about May Day. I was like, what is it, like maple? See, we already been through the whole maple syrup thing. That's where they take a big pole and they drench it with maple syrup and they let kids lick it.
1: Oh, I know what I should play here. So this, one of the main things about the history of May Day was that it was the workers went on strike for an eight-hour workday.
0: Yeah.
1: Because they used to make you work a whole lot longer than 8 hours.
0: Oh, yeah, I did not know that.
1: So how about we start off this next set with the Paladins? And it's a song about working for the man.

0: working girl should burn your place right down. And I'll do it too.
1: I don't want you to work in there, Manny.
2: All right, man.

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0: alone. I am so tired.
1: So tired.
0: Lee Dorsey, working in a coal mine. Celebrating the working peoples with Rosie Flores, working girls guitar. Gonna Make It Alone, Ronnie Dio and the Prophets. We had Roy Orbison in there working for the man. Lara Hope and the Arctones with Working Man's Tools. We also heard from the Starline Rhythm Boys, Working Man Blues. Trixie Trainwreck in there with Hard Working Girl. And the Paladins, You Make It, They Take It.
1: All that work, we need some sort of a break.
0: I think we do need a break. I think we need to relax. I think we need to...
1: Take five.
0: Take five and make make with the relaxation. Have a little happy juice. I don't know. Whatever it is that you do to get yourself ready for the weekend. Most everybody's already gotten a good start on theirs. We'll be right behind you here as soon as we head out the door just after 7 p.m. Do stay tuned for Mike Lytle and The Real Deal. Lots of great programs heading your way.
1: We're sure he's got something wacky flying.
0: Oh, there's always something. There's always something different. Something he's always coming up with stuff that you maybe haven't heard in a while or might have heard before but forgot you had. I don't know.
1: You forgot you liked.
0: There's a wide, wide world of progressive rock and roll out there, and Mike is prepared to take you to each and every continent of that. Of that wacky world.
1: It's a worldwide progressive tour.
0: And all you need is your ear bones.
1: All you need.
0: Well, let's see. What do we got?
1: Where was we? Where's that dog ear
0: You
1: page?
0: Said something about tornadoes earlier.
1: I always said talk about tornadoes.
0: So
1: and rain.
0: Coming up next, we got a band called Sunny Tucker.
1: I'm weather aware.
0: And the Tornadoes. And the Sunny Tucker and the Tornadoes are saying, hey, make with the lovin'. Alrighty then.

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0: Don Woody with Make Like a Rock and Roll here, wrapping up a long set of music. We also heard Southern Culture on the Skids, Let Me Make You Happy.
1: Happy.
0: Big Sandy and his Fly Right Boys with Let's Make It Tonight. We had the Rhythm Shakers in there with Make Me Say. No, that was not Slim Whitman's wife. Has a hole in a balloon. Sonny Tucker and the Tornadoes, Make With the Lovin'. And we're gonna make like a tree and leave here so that Mike Lytle can bring you the real deal coming up next.
2: Because life is a garden. Dig it, man.
0: And you have been tuned to
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